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3: 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I ain't the worst that you've seen. I can't you see what I mean?
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But when his drinking and lusting and his hunger for power became known to more and more people, the demands to do something about this outrageous man began.

time you look out, the tail inside out. 'Cause everybody hates a tourist, especially one who thinks it's all such a laugh.